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23: Kiss. It's Kiss Breakfast. Aileen, what's going on?
24: The Prime Minister is promising what he's calling unflinching action in righting the wrongs of student Henry Novak's murder. He met up with the mum and dad of the 18-year-old whose death in Southampton last year has led to intense debate this week. Officers were falsely told he'd racially abused his attacker and arrested him as he lay dying. Now the US government's waded in, criticising the policing system here. A murder investigation is continuing after a teenager was stabbed in northwest London. Jamal Ringrose, who was 15, was attacked in Dollis Hill on Saturday night. He died in hospital on Thursday. Calls are growing for one of this year's A-level maths papers to be looked into, with more than 15,000 people signing a petition so far. There have been reports of students feeling overwhelmed after taking the Pearson EdXcel test. The body that keeps an eye on exams says it's closely monitoring its marking. And new Liverpool boss Andoni Iraola says he is excited about his new job. He's warned, though, he cannot promise success at Anfield, where he replaces Arne Slot. Keep up to date with everything Kiss. Just find us on socials. I'm Aileen O'Sullivan.
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25: Ladies and gentlemen, it's the weekend!
26: 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I'm really hungover.
25: Oh, God, Chloe, get over it, man. Ooh. It is Friday,
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25: Right?
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0: Big vibes this morning. James Hype, Kelly Lee. It's More Than Friends on Kiss Breakfast. 1 minute past six on your Friday morning.
1: Friday.
0: Welcome. Welcome to Kiss Breakfast. You're with Tyler West and Chloe Burrows, and we are heading into your first weekend of June. If your summer calendar is looking a bit dry, looking a bit dusty, listen, Kistery on Blackheath with Subway is back, baby. Saturday the 25th of July. Oh,
1: so exciting. Miss Dynamite's going to be there. Joel Corey, Kevin Little, Damage, and so many more.
0: All right, get your tickets right now at playkiss.com. Secure the motive.
1: Yes.
0: Secure
1: the motive. You can also come say hello to us on the WhatsApp. David in Birmingham has, who says, morning, Tyler and Chloe. I'm on my way to central London from Worcestershire to do my deliveries. Listening to you two is the perfect start to the day.
0: Love you, David.
1: And he ain't wrong.
0: Right, you can come say hello on the WhatsApp, 03448 112233. It's Becky Hill, this is Right Here.

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1: Featuring on Skilly Bang's new song.
0: With Molly and Shed CR. Shake It to the Max, the mashup. Yeah, it's Tyler West and Chloe Burrows with you for your Friday morning. Welcome into Kiss Breakfast. Come and jump on the WhatsApp and say hello this morning. 03-448-112233. Let us know why you're gassed, that you've made it to the end of the week. Because we have.
1: Gassed.
0: We've made it to the end of the week and it's been treacherous. Mm. It's been treacherous. See, everybody's agreeing.
2: I have a day off in 4 weeks.
0: That's a long time, Chloe. That's a long time.
2: You need a break.
1: Anyone
0: even on
1: want
0: the weekends.
1: Me to work tomorrow? Any jobs for me?
0: Well, you was a footballing legend last weekend.
1: Yeah,
0: so
1: that's not work.
0: What are you doing this weekend?
1: I have an Aura ring and it's telling me I'm in 20 hours of sleep debt.
0: Yeah, that'd give me anxiety.
1: I'm going to pop two Lemmy Sleeps and I'll see you on Monday.
0: Right,
1: I'm sleeping.
0: So you're going to sleep. You're going into a deep sleep this
1: is
0: weekend.
1: Is it good weather this weekend?
2: No.
1: Good.
0: No. Is it not?
1: Great.
2: No.
1: Great.
3: I feel like you're
1: going to
3: be sleep maxing.
1: Sleep maxing.
3: Like, this is sending
1: what
3: it for
1: doing.
3: You, but in sleep mode.
1: Yes, that's what I'm doing.
0: Nice. I'm completing side missions this weekend. Today I'm going to the park to go watch some polo.
2: Nice.
0: I'm not. I'm. Can I just say, Tyler from South London will never ever be caught on one of these events. And then I got a wedding, and then I'm going to watch sumo wrestling and eating some sushi on Sunday.
1: Yeah.
0: That is a crazy
1: mix.
0: That's a buffet. I didn't know what I wanted to do.
1: Yeah.
0: So I'm doing it all. Shrida, what are you doing?
4: I'm going to cinema tomorrow to see Obsession.
1: Ooh.
0: Nice.
4: And then is Pop, you're looking at me because that
3: you
4: was your
3: my
4: idea.
3: Yeah, that's why.
4: Well,
0: okay. Wait. Are you going together?
4: No.
1: Only
4: not,
1: one
4: great.
1: Person can go to the
4: okay.
1: cinema in
4: well,
1: this room. Who's it going to be?
4: But then I didn't say that. I'm also going to like a comedy festival on Sunday.
1: Ooh.
4: In Battersea Park. So,
0: nice.
1: Hey,
0: pretend,
1: that sounds fun. I might go to that.
0: Yeah.
4: Won't you be sleeping?
3: Sleep at the festival.
0: We'll
1: sleep at the festival.
0: Sleep at the comedy festival.
1: That put me to sleep.
0: Yeah. Pops, you're going to the cinema and then are you going to a comedy festival as well?
4: No.
1: Oh.
2: Wrong answer.
4: Shrida wins.
0: 1 point. Have a good time at the cinema. Right, Bevs, what are you doing?
5: Please don't hate me, but I do have a 5-day weekend incoming.
0: Oh, yeah, you do.
5: I'm
1: red
5: not here
1: card.
5: Monday, Tuesday, Boo. Wednesday, guys.
1: Someone get VAR on that.
0: Yeah.
1: Ridiculous.
5: I'm going to have some brunch. I'm going to have some drinks. I'm going to the tennis, which makes this show sound Aww. A lot fancier than
0: yeah.
5: it is. Polo
0: yeah.
5: and tennis, that's not the usual vibe. But yeah, I'm very excited.
0: It's sensational.
1: Yeah,
0: vibes.
1: We need to. That's quite a posh thing.
5: Yeah.
1: We need to go
0: what,
1: do
0: polo?
1: Some graffiti.
5: Polo definitely is. Yeah, we need to bring the edge back.
1: Bring it back.
0: Polo's not posh.
1: You are yes, it is.
5: I don't know,
0: right?
1: They ride horses. Only rich people
3: there's
1: can play
3: not,
1: that
3: there's
1: sport.
3: There's actually not a posher sport than
5: I've only,
3: polo.
5: I've
3: in
5: only
3: the
5: ever
3: world,
5: seen it on Made in Chelsea.
1: Yeah.
3: Have you watched Rivals?
0: No.
3: Right, watch Rivals and then tell me it's not
0: well,
3: posh.
0: I've got time because I'm going to the polo.
3: Wow.
0: So yeah?
3: Oh, I've just Googled it. What's the most posh sport? And the answer is polo.
0: Yeah. I'm that man. I ain't that. I don't need to see some horses.
1: Just wear a night tech.
0: I'm going to go and get changed.
1: Good.
0: Get changed into my tracksuit. I'm allergic to horses as well.
1: Oh.
0: Yeah, that's not good. Milky and Mulgrave, this is just the way you are.

0: it's up for a Friday with this one. Tiny Temper, Eric Turner. It's written in the stars on Kiss Breakfast. Shout out to Rachel in Woking, who's got involved in the WhatsApp. 03448 112233. Rachel says, happy Friday. Can you shout out my sister Kaylee, who's getting her septum fixed today?
1: Ooh.
0: Drinks on me when she's recovered.
1: I mean, good luck.
0: How long's
1: man.
0: The recovery on a septum?
1: What is a septum? Septum fixed.
0: It's the middle bit in your nose,
1: yeah,
0: isn't it?
1: I had a septum surgery. Recovery is really quick, actually. So yeah, tell your sister Kaylee that she'll be fine.
0: You'll be out for drinks by 12. Good. It's fine.
2: Today is the day.
0: It's the day
2: where you could be winning £750,000. Every single penny of that could be all yours today. You could actually be just like Kiss listener Pete, who won last week.
3: I can safely say the money is in the account. So many, I've never seen so many zeros.
0: Glad it got there safe.
2: Oh, I love that. So many zeros. He's actually buying his dream house with that money, and you could do the same.
0: Yeah, but you need to get involved right now, because these are your final hours to enter. 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
3: Bessborough Street is shut in both directions from Lupus Street to Rampain Street. In Essex, there's long delays on the M25. That's anti-clockwise at Junction 27. And over in Hertfordshire, there's queues on the A10 between West Mill Road to the Hertford turnoff. It's sunny intervals with highs of 18 in London today. Cloudy and highs of 17.

0: heavenly vocals this morning. Billie Eilish, Birds of a Feather on Kiss Breakfast. Right, Love Island. Okay.
1: So, sack of the century.
0: So, let's go. You're with Tyler West and Chloe Burrows on Kiss Breakfast, and we got to thank producer Bevs, everyone.
2: Because
0: every single one of us has said, yeah, we're going to jump on Love Island, we're going to jump on Love Island. You're the only person in this room to have done it.
3: Truly commit to the cause. I feel like this is quite common in friendship groups, though. Like, everyone says they're going to do it, then they don't. Everyone just watches Love Island on socials now. Like, you see the best bits. But I'll give you a little rundown.
1: Thank you.
3: You're welcome. First things first, you know that bombshell George that went in and everyone was like, there was lots of chat. He's left. Nobody knows why. It's not being aired. He's gone.
4: As in left as in...
3: Yeah, he didn't get dumped. He's just gone.
1: So it was in the episode last night?
3: He was in it and then he's just not going to be in tonight's app.
1: But what they'll say tonight, why he left, do you think?
3: No, apparently it's just not being shared.
1: He must have broke the rules.
3: Something's gone down. Something's
1: gone down.
3: Yes, okay. I know. Drama. So George has left, but like off his own back, whatever.
0: Right.
3: But the two people who were dumped in the episode the other day, like the first islanders to properly be dumped, and everyone's like, oh, are they going to come back? What's happening? They are actually still there. They're just hiding in the hideaway. So Chloe Burrows, you're wrong.
0: You were wrong.
1: I said, I will eat my shorts. I said they were gone for good. But I didn't, because at the end, they said something when they were in the
3: they got
1: van.
3: Like a text that was like, your second chance is coming or something like that. So they're hiding in the hideaway, waiting to see what everyone does, basically being like, I hope they're crying over me, and obviously they're not.
1: Because
3: It's day three. But what is interesting, so Ellie, one of the girls that's dumped, that's hiding in the hideaway, she was seeing a guy called Aiden.
0: Yeah.
3: They've now sent in Aiden's brother for her.
1: Oh my God.
3: She's dating brothers.
0: Talk about keep it in the family.
3: I know.
1: Well done, producers.
4: Has she clocked? Does she know their brothers?
3: Yes, she knows.
4: She said.
3: I think she knows. I'm pretty sure she knows.
1: Can they see what's going on in the villa?
3: No.
1: Oh, they don't know.
3: No, okay, so they're just like plotting their outfits that they're going to wear for when they go back
4: That's
3: in.
4: So bad.
1: Is anyone like in a couple?
3: Not really. Too soon for that.
0: Also, how mad is it if you and your brother don't secure love on Love Island? I think there's something in the family.
3: For the parents watching that.
0: The parents will be like, oh, God.
1: Are they like twins? Like, what's the age difference?
3: I actually don't. Great question.
4: Which one's fitter?
3: I don't know.
0: Who's fitter?
4: Who do you prefer?
0: The new one or the old one?
3: Not Aiden, the other one. The brother. But the only other thing I was going to say... Ellie, who's dating the brothers, she also walks around the villa with a bag, and I've never seen that before. Like, why have we never seen anyone do that before? And what's in the bag? Like, her outfits involve a bag. And
1: what, I'm is like, it the same bag or
3: different
1: bag?
3: Yeah, she has like a nice little, it's kind of like giving beach bag, but I'm like,
1: I'm assuming it's like medicine or something.
0: Yeah. We're going to eat our shorts with that as well. Yeah. We're going to feel like it's going to be something really serious.
3: Accessorizing. Well, she looks great for it. I was like, why have we not done that
4: to be fair, I wear a house bag around the house these days.
0: What do you mean?
1: That is bizarre,
0: are you joking?
1: Man. Get a
0: that
1: pocket.
0: Is psycho behaviour.
4: A lot of women's clothing don't have good pockets, so I have a little bag that I put in my phone,
0: to wear
4: my
0: around
4: Kindle,
0: the house.
4: My water bottle, and I hold it around the house. Though?
0: What are you doing in the house? Like, why?
4: This is my flat where I have two
0: That is insane behaviour this morning. Who's wearing a bag around the house?
1: You can just go and get your Kindle.
0: Emergency water bottle, just in case. In case I don't make it to the kitchen. God. All right, here's another of 54 Ultra.

0: the sounds of Jordan Adetunji and Kalani with Kalani on Kiss Breakfast. You're waking up with Tyler West and Chloe Burrows this morning.
1: Good
0: Welcome
1: morning.
0: In.
1: And I can't believe we're 5 days into June and I have not said this yet. Happy Pride Month!
0: Happy Pride Month, baby! Happy Pride Month!
1: The best month of the whole year. And I think we should celebrate it in the best way. Mm-hmm. I'm going to put you onto this brand new thriller series, which is out now on Channel 4. It's called Tiptoe. It's set in Manchester and it's actually written by the creator of It's a Sin, Russell T. Davies. If you're familiar with his work, the chills I got seeing Canal Street in the shots and then all the pride flags are there. It's such a good series, but it's actually really, really tense, like thriller series. The main characters, Leo and Clive, they're two neighbours in like a Manchester suburb. Don't know what one, not that familiar. And they've lived as neighbours for 14 years, but it basically gets into how all the world is changing around them and it really like shifts their dynamic. So much so that they become deadly enemies. Like, this is edge of
0: the seat.
1: It
0: takes a turn, doesn't it?
1: It does.
0: It takes a turn, man.
1: It has
0: you hooked. Right, this is a great weekend watch as well if you want to get sucked into something. Are you already watching Channel 4, by the way? Right? Because you know you don't actually need to watch the ads. Yeah. Okay? That's the log. You can save so much time. You can upgrade with Channel 4 Plus. 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
0: Right, in London, there's severe delays on the Circle Line anti-clockwise. There's traffic on the A2 westbound between Danson Road and Kidbrook Park Road. Delays on the M4 as well onto the elevated section, eastbound from Junction 3. And in Essex, the M11 exit slip road to the M25 anti-clockwise is currently closed. It's sunny intervals with highs of 18 in London, light rain and highs of 19 in Norwich.
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0: We're warming up for the weekend at this point. You're with Tyler West and Chloe Barres here on Kiss Breakfast.
1: We live for the weekend, don't we?
0: We really
1: come
0: do.
1: On,
0: when,
1: it's
0: Friday. When it gets to Friday, this is it. And this is our final shower of the week as well, by the way. Oh, yeah.
1: Thank you.
0: This is it. This is the moment where you bring forward your shower thought. What's the first thing that you thought about in the shower this morning? 03-448-1122-33. Come and blow our minds here on Kiss Breakfast. My shower thought this morning, Chloe, garlic, right?
1: Yes.
0: Garlic. Why does it taste so good?
1: Yeah.
0: And then the next day, it's so rough.
1: It lingers
0: way too long, man.
1: Yeah.
0: And I wish there was like something that you could take that just then gets rid of it. And don't say like mouthwash or things like that, brushing teeth. Right, I was going in. I did like 3 sets of brushing teeth last night before I went
1: back. What did you have that was so garlicky?
0: Garlic aioli.
1: Aioli, aioli. How do we say that?
2: Aioli is so much better.
0: Aioli.
1: Aioli's good.
0: That's a garlic aioli. Aioli, aioli. Right, okay. Chloe, what's yours?
1: I've actually got to apologise for something I've done.
0: Oh, here we go.
1: I've broken the internet. I've just dropped some new Instagram pictures. Yay!
0: Is that the shower thought?
1: And I'm using this platform, Kiss Breakfast Radio. Everyone go look it, like it, run it up. Thank you.
0: Yes, thank you. All right, that's it.
1: My ego needed that.
0: It's a great shower.
1: Thank you.
0: Over the phone lines. Good morning to Charlotte in Manchester.
3: Morning,
0: Charlotte. What's your shower thought for a Friday?
3: So my shower thought is, where did words come from? So who decided a tree is a tree, a road's a road, a house is a house, for example?
1: And why do we start changing it?
0: Yeah.
3: Yeah, well, why not? And why is an orange, but a banana? It's a banana and not a yellow?
0: Yeah, to be fair.
1: Why?
0: That's a fair one. Aioli. Aioli.
1: Aioli is now aioli, actually. I changed that word.
0: Well, I've just changed it this morning. Well, aioli. Charlotte, how do you say it? Aioli or aioli?
3: So, I actually grew up in Spain, and it is aioli.
0: Oh, gas! No Duolingo. Talk to me.
1: It's amazing. Charlotte, have you liked my Instagram picture?
3: I will do it after this.
1: Thank you.
0: Charlotte, that is a sensational shower thought this morning. And thank you for telling me that I'm 1% Spanish. So thank you very much. Thank you very much.
1: Au revoir. That's French. How'd you say bye?
0: Adios.
1: Ciao.
0: No, adios. Adios. Adios. Adios. Adios, Charlotte. Have a good weekend, all right?
1: Bye.
0: That was very
1: she
0: good.
1: Was
0: very
1: vibes.
0: Good shower
1: I
0: thought.
1: Like Charlotte.
0: Jump on the WhatsApp this morning. 03-448-112-233. You can blow our minds here on Kiss Breakfast with your shower thought. It could be anything random, it could be something fun, whatever it is. Let us know on the WhatsApp. This is Drop Dead Now for you on Kiss Breakfast. Olivia Rodrigo, big tune.

0: Red on Kiss Breakfast. Here with Tyler West and Chloe Burrows this morning. Shout out to Harvey in Essex who's jumped on the WhatsApp 03448 112233 says 1000% Ali Oli.
1: Okay, well, we'll take it.
0: Gracias, also, mi hermano.
1: Quick shout out to Aiden who commented on my gorgeous Instagram picture. I'm going to change the language. Rubbish shower thought.
0: Rubbish shower. Come and share yours then, Aiden, innit?
1: Everyone comment on the picture.
0: Right, we're trying to send someone to Hollywood this morning. It's happening. We've got Joe to play you next.
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0: It's Kiss Breakfast. Aileen, what's going on?
20: Well, the US government has now waded into the debate following the murder of a student in Southampton with its own criticism of UK

0: Police. A big debate's continuing following Henry Novak's fatal stabbing after officers were falsely told he'd racially abused his attacker, handcuffing him as he lay dying. The Prime Minister met up with Henry's mum and dad last night, promising to right the wrongs of what happened. The King's brother is hitting the headlines this morning. It's because it's come out Andrew Mountbatten Windsor made a private income from subletting properties on the Royal Estate. The exams regulator says it is keeping a close eye on the marking of an A-level maths paper after more than 15,000 people signed a petition demanding a review. They claim Wednesday's Pearson Edexcel paper was significantly more difficult, with many claiming they felt overwhelmed after taking it. And less than a week after sacking Arne Slot, Liverpool have confirmed Andoni Iraola as their new head coach. The former Bournemouth boss says he's delighted to be at one of the biggest clubs in the world. Keep up to date with everything Kiss. Just find us on socials. I'm Aileen O'Sullivan.
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2: Kiss Breakfast with Tyler West and Chloe Burrows. Yeah.
3: Oh, you deserve this. You have made it to Friday.
4: Send it Friday. But if you're hungover, just have a good day.
3: Yeah, just have a good day.
4: Yeah.
3: Eminem and Riri are playing after this from Joe. It's end of a

0: Rihanna. It's the Monster on Kiss Breakfast. You're with Tyler West and Chloe Burrows for your Friday morning.
1: Gotta get down on Friday.
0: We made it. Now, I was just saying when we was doing our shower thoughts that garlic, right? Garlic is so nice. It tastes so good.
1: So nice.
0: So good. But it's so rough the morning after.
1: I know, it's bad. But funny enough, you say that. We've got a voice note from Josie here.
2: Morning. I know a great way that you can get rid of your garlic breath in the morning. Just crunch on a coffee bean. It's not the nicest thing to take.
1: Is that true?
2: But at least you don't smell a garlic and you're buzzing for your day. Have a great day, guys. But
0: then does it not just switch from garlic breath?
1: She might be on prank patrol here.
0: She might be on prank patrol, isn't
1: it? She might be on prank patrol.
0: I'll do it. Anything to get rid of this alley ollie on my breath right now.
1: I think we got some beans upstairs.
0: We've got to go get some beans. Right, let's go pick out some beans. And then I will give it a go here live on Kiss Breakfast.
1: Great.
0: I'm going to switch garlic breath for coffee breath.
1: Groundbreaking.
0: And then I can then upgrade coffee breath to just normal breath. Here's Olivia Dean. This is Man I Need. I'm going to go get some beans.
1: Yeah.

0: Pink Pantheress, it's illegal on Kiss Breakfast, and it's illegal for my breath to be this bad in the morning,
1: especially
0: man.
1: Especially when we're in this close proximity.
0: I know. Stay away.
1: You're disgusting.
0: Yeah. Right, have you ever woken up after a night of eating the most garlicky food and you can still taste it on your breath? Yeah? Well, you're about to hear what happened to me yesterday, okay?
1: Go on.
0: I ate so much alioli. I honestly am going to be smelling like garlic for the rest of this weekend.
1: Good for you on the alioli, but Josie actually just WhatsApped us. She's here to save the day. She said you need to crunch on a coffee bean to get rid of the taste.
0: So can say that we do have two coffee beans. Thank you, producer Potts.
1: Gracias.
0: They don't look that nice, to be fair.
1: I don't think this is meant to be pleasant.
0: Is it a chewable thing?
1: I've not done it before.
0: Is it something people are meant to do, Astrido?
2: Can you describe the beans for us, please?
0: The bean? It's got a line down the middle.
1: Oh, yeah. They normally do.
0: Yeah, they're no George Clooney bean.
3: Okay.
0: But they are.
3: Like
0: a bean.
3: Like an espresso.
0: Yeah, like a proper thing.
2: Oh, you know what I mean? Like the adverts.
1: Yeah.
0: Okay. All right. Nice. We work in the media.
1: Work in the media.
0: It's just got a line down the middle. Should I just whack it
1: just
0: in?
1: Just do it.
0: Should I just whack it in?
3: Nice crunch.
0: All right.
1: Ooh.
3: Lovely.
0: Bloody hell, it's intense.
1: Can an outfit be pink and intense?
0: Oi, do you know what? Hear me out. Do you know what it tastes like? Twiglets.
1: Twiglets.
3: I like Twiglets.
0: I'm going to go well.
1: This might actually be...
0: Yeah, that's good.
1: This is no carbs before
3: how's
1: my diet.
3: How's your breath? Breathe on Chloe.
1: No, why me? Do it to you.
2: Breathe on Chloe.
0: I think, I'm not breathing on Chloe. I feel like I'm going to have to listen to a song and then I'll come back and I'll double check in with my breath.
1: Just sit there and just have that bean.
0: That's not going to think. I'm just going to eat more bean.
1: Eat the bean.
0: Eat the bean. Raven Lenae, this is Love Me Not.

0: It's Head and Heart on Kiss Breakfast. You're with Tyler West and Chloe Burrows this morning. I've just tried a coffee bean to try and get rid of my garlic breath. That was suggested by listener Josie. I've got, give you a little update. I feel like I've got coffee garlic breath now.
1: Oh, well, that hot pepper calf can see us coming. I need a breakfast wrap now.
0: Kim's also messaged and said the cure for garlic breath is fresh parsley.
1: We don't have any of that in the studio, funny enough.
0: Turning into like aisle 12 in Sainsbury's over here.
1: Anyways, today, literally in a matter of hours, you could be receiving £750,000 into your very bank account. As in, today is the day. Every single penny of that will be all yours. Imagine dropping that in the group chat. Hey guys, just to let you know, I've got 750k in my bank account. Mm-hmm. Let's party!
0: And it's not like winning it and then being like, okay, you need to wait a few working days to get it. Like, you get it immediately. All right? You have not got long left to enter. 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That's where you can also find the rules for this network competition. 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
1: So all you need to do if your phone rings is pick it up and then you'll have £750,000 immediately. 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
0: Good luck. Right, I've just discovered something about Chloe. Ooh. I feel like I've got to share it with a group after this.
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0: There's a good service on all tube lines this morning in London. There's traffic on the A12 East Cross Tunnel at Lee Interchange. Also in Essex, the M11 southbound exit slip onto the M25 anti-clockwise is closed. And in Surrey, there's queues on the A3 northbound at the Kingston Bypass. With sunny intervals and highs of 18 in London, it's cloudy with highs of 17 in Leeds.
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0: Dominic Fike, it's White Keys on Kiss Breakfast. You got Tyler West and Chloe Burrows with you this morning. And Chloe?
1: Oh.
0: This is does this bring back memories from the weekend?
1: Not really.
0: No? Was you not having this in your headphones hyping you up before you went out onto the field?
1: Oh, yes, I did. That was what was playing in the changing room. Oh, it's sensational.
0: It was sick, though, isn't it?
1: It was great. Do you know one of those weeks where you're just replaying the past weekend over and over and over again?
0: Mm-hmm.
1: I am still not over soccer age.
0: No.
1: Like, I'm never going to get over that.
0: I mean, put it right. Chloe's been all over your timelines, right? Kevin De Burrows.
1: Chloe De Bruyne.
0: Yeah. It's been happening. Fly her up to the World Cup. She can save us. It's coming home if Chloe Burrows is there.
1: Yeah.
0: A week later, and you can now become part of Chloe's footy journey.
1: Really?
0: Right? You can be part of history. You can actually bid, just see this, you can actually bid on Chloe Burrows' football shirt and boots.
1: And my boots.
0: From that unreal right foot through ball to Theo Walcott at Soccer Aid last weekend.
1: It's all up for auction. It's all for UNICEF, which is an amazing charity,
0: so
1: it's super cool. All of the players are on there. The current, like, highest bidding item is Tom Hiddleston's shirt, which is at £2,474.
0: That's mad, though, isn't it?
1: Who's got that cash? You know what I mean? Go bid on mine. My shirt's only on £275.
0: Well, it's
1: is
0: mad.
1: Are you allowed to say that about charity? Like, it is all good money.
0: Well, yeah, it's all going to a good cause.
1: I want to win.
0: Do you know what I mean? It's not a competition now, Chloe. You don't
1: I've
0: need
1: made
0: to...
1: it one.
0: See? Football's changed you.
1: I know.
0: You're

0: Just so competitive
1: I
0: now.
1: I've
0: got to say, though, I've got to have a look. Obviously, when you look at the top of the list, it's amazing. Tom Hiddleston, big up yourself. But then you look at the bottom of the list, the lowest bidded thing. Oh, is that, it's your football boots.
1: Why have they put them up there? Why has that happened?
0: And they were nice boots as well. What were they? Were they Predators?
1: No, they're the new silver Comas. Copas.
0: Bang it.
1: Yeah.
0: Yeah, the lowest bidded thing. Chloe's boots.
1: I'm
0: £65.
1: Kind of embarrassed.
0: Pots?
2: I have to say, I was kind of shocked that they were that low because I thought there would be some, you know, strange people out there where they saw worn football boots and would think, oh,
1: let me tell my Snapchat.
0: Yeah.
1: It's
0: a bit
1: different.
0: They
1: will get them.
0: What if it's a bit smelly, like the boots?
1: Yeah.
0: Do you have smelly feet, Chloe?
1: No, I'm gorgeous and lovely.
0: Okay, right.
1: I'm just posting on my Snapchat right now.
0: Look, maybe they just might not want your boots. What size shoe are you?
1: 4.
2: Not going to lie, the way you've written Chloe on them and a really dodgy heart is not selling.
1: You try and write on a football boot after you just run around.
0: Oh, so they've been vandalised as well?
2: Yeah.
1: No, I signed them.
0: I want a fresh pair. You can't put up, never been worn before.
1: We said this morning we need to do some graffiti. Well, I've done it.
0: Okay, fine. Right, music from BB Rexedale. This is New Religion on Kiss Breakfast.

0: Don't Start Now. Playing on Kiss Breakfast. Do you reckon she plays her own songs at her wedding?
1: Yes.
0: Do you reckon
1: she'll
0: do that?
1: J-Lo, Pitbull, Get on the Floor.
0: That's my wedding, that's so you can't steal that. Dua Lipa, you can't take that. You can't take that. We chat to Logan. He's messaged in and said, a hangover always sees you coming, Chloe.
1: I know. Hot pepper calf, answer the phone.
2: Not So Hotline.
1: Kiss. This will put a smile on your face. It is a very silly but very, very fun game.
0: Yeah, we're tired of people having feet fetishes. Yeah, what about the other parts of the body?
1: Yeah.
0: Okay, so if you've not heard this before, Chloe is going to describe a not-so-hot body part of hers in her best sexy voice. The only rule is she cannot mention where that body part is. So if you think you know what it is, then WhatsApp us on 03-448-112233. Call up the not-so-hot line and work it out, right? Go on, Chloe, take it away.
1: It can move up and down.
0: Nice.
1: Wow. Side to side. Some people have a soft one, but some people have a big, strong one. And you can clench it.
0: All right. Okay. Okay.
1: How'd you like them apples, mate?
0: I'm allergic to apples. You heard the clues, all right? What not-so-hot body part is that? WhatsApp us right now with your guess. Okay, 03-448-112233.
1: I've just done that on a hangover. Don't embarrass me. Text in immediately.
0: All right, we'll get you on next on the Not So Hotline. We've got Tame Impala to play you as well.
3: 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Level up your mornings with Channel 4.
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0: All right, in London, there's a good service in all tube lines this morning. There's long delays on the A12 East Cross Tunnel into town at the Lee Interchange. In Essex, there's severe delays on the M25. That's anti-clockwise before Junction 27. And in Merseyside, there's traffic on the M6 in both directions from Junction 23 to 24. It's sunny intervals and highs of 18 in London. Light rain will

0: Sexy, huh?
1: You ready?
2: Yes.
1: You ready?
2: Yes.
3: Justin Timberlake and Timbaland, that is Sexy back here on Kiss Breakfast. You got Tyler West and Chloe Burrows with you this morning.
4: Not so hotline.
3: Kiss. Chloe, you're bringing Sexy back this morning, aren't you, with this?
5: What do you mean bringing it back?
3: Yeah, you are.
5: Why personify Sexy?
3: This is our favourite.
5: Especially right now.
3: Yeah. This is our favourite game to initiate the weekend, right? The Not So Hotline is absolutely popping off this morning. Chloe basically described a not so hot body part, right? She couldn't say where it is. And the clues were, it can move up and down.
5: Ooh.
3: And side to side.
5: Wow.
3: Some people have a soft one.
5: Oh.
3: Some people have a strong one.
5: Yes.
3: You can clench it.
5: Dang.
3: Okay.
5: They're good clues, man.
3: Good clues.
5: Right, our first hottie is Nicola in London.
3: Jeez.
6: Morning,
5: Nicola. Right, what not so hot body part do you think it is?
6: I think the not so body part is a bottom, a bum.
5: A bum.
3: Why do you think it was a bum, Nick?
6: Well, because of the clenching and the moving up and down.
5: I see where you're going. However,
3: yeah.
5: It is the not so hot. And I'd say bums are pretty hot.
3: Bums are hot.
6: Yeah, that was the only thing.
3: That was incorrect.
5: Nicola.
3: Thanks though, Nicola. Thanks for calling.
5: Right, our next hottie is Bradley, who sent us his voice note.
7: Morning, guys. I believe the not so hot body part is your hand. When Chloe said about clenching, it just makes sense that it's the hand.
5: I see.
3: Your shoulders can move up and down. Yeah. I mean, it's not.
5: It's just like, wrong.
3: I don't know anywhere around that. It's just wrong.
5: Right, okay. Wrong. Last chance. Our final hottie is Harvey and Eddie.
3: Morning, Harvey.
8: Hello.
5: Yes, Harvey. What are you telling me?
3: Man-like. Yeah. Come on.
5: Right, Harvey, what do you think the not-so-hot body part is?
8: I think it's your jaw, to be honest.
3: Strong jawline.
5: Punch
3: move
5: it.
3: Up and down. Some people have a strong
8: you
3: can
8: only
3: one.
8: Move up and down and side to side.
5: Are you doing it right now?
3: What?
8: No.
3: Hey, we done it!
5: Yes,
3: it's a
5: thriller!
3: Come on. We're not abolishing nothing this morning, man. We're not doing that. You were the only, can I say as well, Harvey, you were the only person to get it right in the whole of the UK, man. Well done, bro.
8: Well done.
3: That's wicked. Bro, I was so surprised. Back yourself, all right? Back yourself.
8: There we go. That's a good start for the weekend.
5: That's our Harvey.
3: Have the best weekend ever, my bro. Take care, man. Thanks for calling in. Not so
8: live. Thank you. You too. Bye-bye.
3: Right, listen, if you listen to Kiss Breakfast on the regular, you should know Harvey's slogan, right?
5: He is our favourite caller.
3: Yeah, without a doubt. One more time.
8: Abolish that, man.
5: Yes, Harvey.
3: Love it. Legends around. He was the only person to get it right on the Not So Hotline, so we can't big up anybody else this morning, basically. We can big up this new music from Tyler and Zara Larson, though. This is She Did It Again.

0: Casa Ray and D Block Europe. That is Prada on Kiss Breakfast. You were Tyler West and Chloe Boris this morning. That was a good not so hot.
1: That
0: night,
1: was
0: boy.
1: Good. Shout out Harvey, man.
0: Big up, Harv. The only person in the UK
1: there's
0: to get it right.
1: No other person got it right. I can't believe that.
0: That is insane.
1: One person.
0: Oh, well, it's for Friday, you know. It's coming up to 8 a.m. Bruno Mars plays for you after this.
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0: Kiss Breakfast. Aileen, what's the latest?
8: Well, the Prime Minister is promising what he's calling unflinching action in righting the wrongs of student Henry Novak's murder. He met up with the mum and dad of the 18-year-old whose death in Southampton last year has led to intense debate this week. Officers were falsely told that he'd racially abused his attacker and arrested him as he lay dying. Now the US government's waded in, criticising the policing system here. There's a lot of talk today about the King's brother. It's because an investigation has shown Andrew Mountbatten-Windsor boosted his private income for more than 20 years by subletting 3 properties on his Royal Lodge estate. We've not been told how much he earned. It's also come out the King's been paying for Andrew's daughters to have homes in royal palaces. They're not working members of the royal family. Calls are growing for one of this year's A-level maths papers to be looked into, with more than 15,000 people signing a petition about it so far. There have been reports of students feeling overwhelmed after taking the Pearson EdExcel test. The body that keeps an eye on exams says it is closely monitoring the paper's marking. A new Liverpool boss, Andoni Iraola, says he is excited about his new job. He's warning, though, he cannot promise success at Anfield, where he replaces Arne Slot. Keep up to date with everything Kiss. Just find us on socials. I'm Aileen O'Sullivan.
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0: Oh, what a relief, because we have made it to the weekend, everyone!
1: It's a lie-in tomorrow. Can you believe it?
0: Come on, get in there, all right? Bruno Mars for you now. It's I Just Might.

0: It's going to be a good weekend. I can feel it. Becky Hill, Outside of Love on Kiss Breakfast. It's 1 minute past eight on your Friday morning.
1: Yes. Good morning. A shout out to Kane and Joe in Essex. You just texted us saying they're entering flow state listening to us in the gym. They're actually my honeys. Love you.
0: Get that working. Get that working for a Friday. You can WhatsApp as well, just like Kane did. Jump on the WhatsApp 03448 112233. Why are you gassed that it's Friday? Why are you gassed that it's the weekend? Let us know. It's Dave and Thames. This is Rain Dance. Let's get the party started.
2: Let's get the party started. See you at the bar. You was hardly talking. That's when I knew that your heart was scarring. Friends to lovers need a part to star in. Like, wait, babe, let me.

0: weekend, baby!
1: Yeah, we're Tyler West and Chloe Boris here on Kiss Breakfast. And, you know, sometimes when you get one of those messages, one of those notifications that come through and you're like, huh, come again. I don't really understand. That happened to you last night, didn't it, Chloe?
2: Yeah, it really did. Basically, I don't know if people know this, I'm actually quite good mates with Paul Gascoigne, like Gazza, the footballer. We filmed a show, Scared of Dark, years and years ago. And we've kept in touch, like, quite, like, he calls me quite a bit. Anyways, but sometimes he doesn't make the best sense.
1: Right.
2: And yesterday, he was sending me AI videos and pictures of himself. Right. One of them, he looked like a religious figure with the arms out. And he just sent me that picture with the caption, I can help you.
1: Okay.
2: And I just replied, Paul, what on earth?
1: What's going on today?
2: What's going on?
1: What's going on today?
2: And then this AI video of him, like, through the ages playing football. But as that was weird.
1: I think the weirdest one I got, was one of the weirdest. Somebody just messaged me and said, oh, just to let me know when they're going for a poo.
2: Wow.
1: They were just like,
2: I do that to my boyfriend all the time.
1: Yeah, but I'm not that person.
2: Oh, you don't know them?
1: I'm not their partner. I don't know that person at all. It was just a random message. Hey, just let you know. Love the work you're doing. I'm going for a poo.
2: Yeah, nice. Thank you.
1: Bev, so what's the weird message that you've had?
3: Quite formal, actually. Ooh. It was on LinkedIn, of all places.
2: Oh, yeah.
3: From Honey G.
1: Big
3: up Honey G sending me her CV.
1: For what? To come here?
3: Yeah, to be on radio. And her CV mentions that she once came second in a DJ competition at the start of the 2000s.
2: Does it not mention Britain's Got Talent?
1: Yeah, did she not use that as the headline?
3: I remember the DJ thing being higher up.
2: No way!
1: I'm Honey G.
3: Get it.
2: Fair enough.
1: Potts, what's yours?
4: This is actually only a few days ago. I got a WhatsApp from a random man, who basically, hey, do you still work on the Bleep show, which was an old radio show I used to work on years ago. Can we please get a shout out for me and my friends? We're on our way to a rugby game.
1: That is mad.
4: And I blocked him.
2: Yeah, you blocked him.
4: Yeah. I don't work there anymore. It's not my problem.
1: Come to kiss.
4: It should have, yeah.
5: Sherido? I got a DM a couple months ago now. This random boy. Do I use the word stalker?
1: Yeah, go for it. You said it now.
5: Yeah. Well, he'd just been in my DMs and I was kind of ignoring his messages. And then one day he sent me this meme randomly out of the blue that was kind of this, I think it was like a man with a beard holding like roses in his mouth. And it was like, when I look at you, I want to send you roses.
2: Oh,
1: No game. All right, what is the roguest DM you've ever got? Can you top any of those? All right, 03-448-112-233. Message us on WhatsApp this morning.
2: Yeah, maybe it's someone you've not heard from in months and they've just popped up to say like the most random thing. We want to know.
1: It happens. It really does happen. Or it might be someone that you've never spoken to before and then they just had the roguest conversation start, all right? Jump on the WhatsApp, 03-448-112-233. Screenshots are welcome as well. What's the roguest DM or message you've ever got?

0: David Guetta, Becky Hill, Ella Henderson, Crazy What Love Can Do on Kiss Breakfast Show with Tyler West and Chloe Burrows. And we're asking, what's the roguest DM or message that you've ever received, right? 03448-112233 on the WhatsApp. Shout out to Molly in Cardiff, who says, I got a DM on Monday from my old dentist asking me out. I think I'll say yes because he's actually got quite hot.
1: Already said yes. It's Friday.
0: Is that GDPR?
1: You've already said yes.
0: GDPR.
1: That is
0: GDPR.
1: Yes,
0: yeah,
1: that
0: okay,
1: is.
0: That is.
1: Today, you could be winning $750,000 great British pounds, okay? You could be just like his listener, Pete, who won last week.
2: I can safely say the money is in the account. I've never seen somebody zero.
0: Very safely in the account.
1: I love that.
0: It was delivered.
1: He's actually going to go and buy his dream house, and that is exactly what you could do by the end of the day. I don't know how long it takes to buy a house.
0: Run it up. Yeah.
1: Do that.
0: Yeah. These are your final hours to enter right now. Text the word win to 64100. 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
1: So if we do phone you, all you got to do is answer, and then we'll just give you £750,000. 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
2: There's two lanes closed on the M25 anti-clockwise. That's from junction 26 to 25. In Glasgow, there's delays on the M8 westbound. That's from junction 13 to junction 17. And in Essex, the M11 southbound exit slip road to the M25 anti-clockwise is closed at junction 6. Highs of 18 in London. Highs of 16 in Cardiff.
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0: beautiful voice, Olivia Dean. It's so easy. On Kiss Breakfast. You're with Tyler West and Chloe Burrows for your Friday morning.
1: Good morning.
0: Now, you know that feeling when you have to read a text twice? Like, it pops up on your phone screen and you're like, you have to take a double take.
1: Yes, this actually happened to me last night. Mm. I'm quite good friends with Paul Gascoigne, you might know him as Gazza. Mm. And he sent me loads of AI stuff of him last night. And I thought, what's going on?
0: What's going on,
1: Paul?
0: Here, Gazza?
1: What's going on?
0: What's going on? Right, so we say, what's the roguest DM or message that you've ever got, right? Priya in Grays, shout out to you this morning, says, the roguest DM I ever got was on Vinted. I was selling some clothes, but a girl messaged me asking if I'd go on holiday with her.
1: Oh my gosh.
0: We'd never met.
1: That's weird.
0: I need to know if you went on holiday.
1: Yeah. We've also got Ollie in Bath, who's texting saying, I was so confused once when I got a DM from an unknown number just saying, I know you, I know you, I know you, over and over. Turns out my dad is their math teacher and they've got hold of my number.
0: Prank patrol.
1: Prank patrol.
0: You
1: got
0: what it was.
1: Got.
0: You got.
1: sexy.
0: Finn in Halifax sent us this voice note.
2: Hi, so I was about to go to sleep and I thought I needed a drink. So I went to the toilet instead and my sister started spamming my phone out, trying to get me to go downstairs and get her a drink, saying that she'll give me money, saying she's going to die, saying she can't sleep at all. Saying I'm not going to see her tomorrow because I didn't get her a drink of coke. We're mental.
0: I know that feeling though, when somebody gets up in the night to go to the kitchen and they go get themselves a drink and you're thirsty.
1: Honestly, Ruben, don't you dare ever do that to me.
0: So Finn has actually, Finn sent us the screenshots of the text, yeah? So we've done a Kiss Breakfast special over here and we've turned them into an AI song. So we're now going to debut this.
1: Everybody, West in the mix.
0: You know, it's Finn's sister asking for a drink.
3: Please, can you get me a drink?
0: Oh, I'll give you money in the morning. Oh, it's a vibe.
1: I like it.
0: Oh, listen.

0: to my favourite bit. Wait, wait, wait.
1: I need you to buy props, won't see me tomorrow because you didn't get me a drink of coke.
0: Yeah. See what I mean? This is what we do.
1: Can you do this relay?
2: Please, can you do this relay?
0: Finn, good. Just get a drink, right?
2: Yeah, play that.
0: Get a drink. It could have been. It sounds similar. It was a good little mix there. I can't lie. Now we've got a bit of Afro House from Tiny Temper and Day Cove. This is Living Life on Kiss Breakfast.

0: Marshmallow, Anne-Marie, it's Friends on Kiss Breakfast. You're with Tyler Wester and Chloe Burrows for your Friday morning.
1: Good morning. And I actually set you a challenge this week. I wanted you to prove to me that you're not boring. And you pulled through.
2: The Breakfast Blockbuster.
0: Yeah, you did. All week, you've been sharing your stories about when your life felt like a movie. Right, so to celebrate Make That Movie, which you can stream on Channel 4 literally right now.
1: Yes, we've been using those stories to put together our Breakfast Blockbuster.
0: Yeah, we have. So I think it's time for the premiere, all right?
1: Okay.
2: Presenting to you...
1: Ooh, that was good!
2: ...on Kiss Breakfast with Tyler West and Chloe Burrows. An exclusive screening for One Morning Only. Our breakfast... I can't keep this up, mate.
1: Yes,
0: this is our Breakfast Blockbuster.
3: So we went to Amsterdam for the night away.
0: Yeah.
3: I think I took it way too far with the drinks. I couldn't walk and he was trying to carry me up these streets. I tripped. That was it. I was in the water.
4: I moved to Cyprus for a year and was having it down the beach. I ended up getting sunstroke and the next thing I knew, these Greek men were dunking me full body in the sea.
5: My girlfriend a few years ago called me incredibly boring for not pulling any good April Fool's prank. The week before April 1st, I have generated a fake email from a casting agency saying, "Hi there, we've seen your spotlight. We think you'd be fantastic for this new upcoming film." I sent it to her. I'm there, my camera's off. I give a bit of context saying, "Hi there, thanks for joining yourself. It was great." However, the title was called April Fool's.
6: My brother wanted to get married to Bryce Miller. She absolutely hated me and my twin sister. So we all went to this wedding and Bryce Miller was in the toilet with my sister and it all kicked off in there. And then it all escalated onto the dance floor. It was basically like something out of EastEnders. I'm not joking. Food was flying everywhere. It got that dramatic. We ended up in the actual newspaper.
0: Now, that's a good film. That's a good blockbuster right there.
1: None of them were boring at all. Your lives are actually like movies. So now that you've heard all four of our stories in our Breakfast Blockbuster, the best one of the week will win a trip of a lifetime to Hollywood!
0: All right, we're going to find out who that is next. 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
0: Right, in London, there's a good service in all tube lines this morning.
30: Cheese.
0: There's delays on the A12 at the Lee interchange. In Essex, the M11 southbound exit slip road to the M25 anti-clockwise is closed currently at Junction 6. And in Birmingham, there's traffic on Aston Expressway from the M6 to the city centre. It's highs of 18 in London today and highs of 17 in Nottingham.
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0: That's Give It Up To Me on Kiss Breakfast. You're with Tyler West and Chloe Burrows this morning.
1: Yes, and you guys have been giving... Sorry, I can't stop laughing.
0: Okay, she's had
1: I'm the most giggles. Weird text ever, but I cannot repeat it on the radio. Anyways, you have been giving us main character energy this week.
0: You're definitely going to be repeating it in a bit, you know.
1: I can't.
2: The Breakfast Blockbuster.
0: Right, so all week we have been putting together our breakfast blockbuster. Right, you've been sharing your stories about when your life felt like a movie. It's been leading up to this moment right here, because we are sending someone to Hollywood. It's happening. The pressure is on.
1: Ooh.
0: 4 Kiss Breakfast listeners stepped up to the mark, telling us about the time that they had main character energy. Right, Carly in Dundee went on a Tinder date in Amsterdam, fell in the canal.
1: Oh gosh, Laura in Birmingham ended up in the papers after a fight at her brother's wedding. And Kel in Guildford fell in love with a Greek god who rescued her.
0: Yeah, and Tarek in South London pulled off the ultimate April Fool's prank as well. So the best story of the week will win the trip of a lifetime to Hollywood. We're going to find out who that is now.
1: Oh, scary this.
0: This is it.
1: We've been waiting all week.
0: We've been saying, how many times have we went, Hollywood?
1: Hollywood, I'm going to miss that.
0: Yeah, I'm going to miss it. We're just going to carry it on. We can now reveal that the winner and going on that trip of a lifetime to Hollywood is...
1: Ooh.
0: Tarek in South London! Tarek, are you there, man?
3: Yes, I'm there. Hello.
0: Let's go, bro!
1: How do you feel? We're going to send you on a trip to Hollywood.
3: Oh, I'm real. Unbelievable. I'm more grateful than I'm going to be at the doghouse now. That'll do it.
0: I mean, you pulled the cruelest prank on your girlfriend, pretending that she had been cast in a huge, huge job of a lifetime. How are you going to tell her that you're now actually off to Hollywood?
3: I might make another email saying you're going to Hollywood. For this
1: You're going to have to pull off a bigger prank in Hollywood.
0: Yeah, or we just stop the lies and just live happily ever after.
1: Boo,
0: we could do that.
1: Tomato.
0: Tarek, hey, listen, have the best time ever, all right? Thank you so much for sharing, man.
3: Thank you so much.
0: Right, big up Channel 4 for this. It's all to celebrate Channel 4's new comedy, Make That Movie. It's with Sam Campbell, where comedians just have 3 days to turn around ridiculous film ideas into actual movies. So you can go stream Make That Movie on Channel 4 right now. Tarek's out the doghouse. Chloe's got a mad text that she's got.
1: I cannot read it out.
0: Well, you're going to have to.
1: I have to go home then.
0: It's Alex Warren. This is Fever Dream on Kiss Breakfast.

0: Alex Warren, Fever Dream on Kiss Breakfast, coming up to 9 a.m. on your Friday morning.
1: Happy Friday. Oh, Tariq's girlfriend is going to be so... Oh, my God, imagine. She's not going to believe him.
0: She's not going to believe him. She'll be like, I'm not going to the airport. It's a prank.
1: Oh,
0: see you later.
1: She must go.
0: Don't skip out on Hollywood, man. You can't be doing that. Right, it is coming up tonight. We've got B.O.B. and Bruno Mars, a banger to play from them. Before that, Ray after this. Kiss!
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13: It's Kiss Breakfast. Aileen, what's going on?
14: Well, the US government has now waded into the debate following the murder of a student in Southampton with its own criticism of UK police. A big debate's continuing following Henry Novak's fatal stabbing after officers were falsely told he'd racially abused his attacker, handcuffing him as he lay dying. The Prime Minister met up with Henry's mum and dad last night, promising to right the wrongs of what happened. A 21-year-old former student is being held on suspicion of attempted murder after a crossbow shooting at the University of Surrey campus. A member of uni security staff was seriously hurt in Guildford on Thursday. There's a lot of talk today about the King's brother. Andrew Mountbatten Windsor's back in the headlines after it came out he earned money by subletting properties at Windsor to staff while himself paying a small amount of rent. The details are in a new report, but we've not been told how much he made. And the exams regulator says it is keeping a close eye on the marking of an A-level maths paper after more than 15,000 people have signed a petition demanding a review. They claim Wednesday's Pearson Edexcel paper was significantly more difficult, with many claiming they felt overwhelmed after taking it. Keep up to date with everything Kiss. Just find us on socials. I'm Aileen O'Sullivan.
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15: So you know we got a Sunday.
13: We've made it to the weekend, everyone. It's a good feeling. B.O.B. and Bruno Mars is playing after this from Ray. It's Where Is My Husband?

0: I've never cried at a concert, but when I go see Bruno Mars, I might cry.
1: You will cry.
0: I don't want. I love him,
1: man.
0: Are
1: you sure you should go now, though? Because that's the peak.
0: It's
1: like,
0: a real
1: it doesn't
0: one.
1: Get better than that.
0: What do you mean?
1: For you.
0: What do you mean? Wow.
1: Like, if you, how's your life? Like, that's going to be the best day of your whole life.
0: I'll see Bruno Mars again on the comeback tour. See you on B.O.B. That's nothing
1: yes.
0: on you. On Kiss Breakfast Show with Tyler West and Chloe Burrows this morning. Good morning.
1: Good morning. You can shout us on the WhatsApp anytime. Lola in Essex has. She says, hey guys, me and the girls are heading out to the airport for a holiday.
0: Holiday.
1: We've got a week in Corfu and then we're going to Croatia.
0: Jeez, all right.
1: Oh my God, Jesus. I'm jealous.
0: All the C's right there. Right, WhatsApp us 03-448-112-233. How are you doing your Friday? Why are you gassed that it's the weekend? Let us know on the WhatsApp. Here's Zara Larsson. This is Midnight Sun.

0: Ed on Kiss Breakfast. It's 6 minutes past nine on your Friday morning. You're with Tyler West and Chloe Burrows this morning. And I just got asked, did you have trouble parking before you got into work?
1: Me? No, I've got space.
0: Well, let me tell you, everybody's going to be so, so grateful for your multi-story car park this weekend. The Monaco Grand Prix.
1: Yes, it is!
0: It's on, baby!
1: Come on! Oh, come on, McLaren. Do you know, there's that Monaco, the actual race, has so much lore. It's actually really hard. Once you're in the race, it's really hard to overtake. But Monaco, its place, has even more. It's home to, like, the super-duper-duper rich. Mm. And to even say if you wanted to live there, they've got, like, four pillars of, like, kind of things you need to do. One of them is that you have to have €500,000 in liquid cash in your bank account.
0: Liquid cash, as in, like, cash you can use.
1: Cash you can literally withdraw at the ATM.
0: Go to the ATM and be like, yeah, I'm going to get €500,000.
1: It's not assets. You have to have it in cash. It's got loans.
0: It's a bit long, to be fair, isn't it? It's a bit long. Like, you look at even, like, all the yachts going into the harbour, and they can't park at the moment. So there's people that, some of the richest people in the planet, are locked out of the harbour because they couldn't get a parking space in time.
1: I didn't have space.
0: Yeah, you should have got a bus.
1: Should have walked.
0: And it's also one of those things. I mean, I'm a big F1 fan as well. I enjoy it. I enjoy watching it. But it is
1: F1.
0: Also, imagine going to watch it like there in Monaco with your yacht and you're watching someone trying to overtake the other person for 2 hours.
1: But you can't overtake.
0: You can't overtake.
1: It's so narrow in Monaco.
0: You can't overtake. You can't get a parking space.
1: Yeah.
0: Sounds like London.
1: No, that is on my bucket list. I would love to go and watch the F1 Grand Prix Monaco from a yacht.
0: Just shake my bum on a yacht. Yeah. I'd like to shake my bum on a yacht.
1: Ronaldo's missus did it. She would just like turn up, bang the Ferrari hat on. It's like, name me the drivers.
0: How does it feel to live my dream? Yeah, fine. Right, it's happening this weekend.
1: Oh, it is.
0: It's going to be good, man.
1: Tune in, man.
0: It's going to be very good. Yeah, tune in. Watch it for 2 hours. People trying to overtake. Right, music from Somber for you now on Kiss Breakfast. This is just us easing into that Friday feeling.
1: Yoy.
0: It's Homewrecker.

0: Goddard, it's Messi in Heaven on Kiss Breakfast. You're with Tyler West and Chloe Burrows this morning, and we need to wish a very, very happy birthday to one of our favourites, one of our favourite listeners here on Kiss Breakfast. D-Wop, Dad, everyone!
1: Happy birthday!
0: Let's go, D-Wop! One more yip on your head top, right.
1: Aww, we actually got a really cute message from your woman, Sammy, who thinks you're really handsome, by the way.
0: Yeah, wishing you happy birthday.
1: Today could feel like a birthday because you could win £750,000, okay? 750,000 great British pounds could be all yours today, literally within a matter of hours. So if you've got any weekend plans, scrap that. You could be on a yacht in Monaco.
0: Yeah, if you're going like, oh, God, I would love that money. Get your phone
1: out there, man.
0: You haven't got long left to enter. This isn't one of those, oh, I'll get to it later. No, just do it right now. It takes only a few seconds. 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Calls are charged at the standard rate. Over 18s only, and lines close at 5 p.m. today. And that's when we could be phoning you.
1: So if we do be phoning you, all you got to do is pick it up, and then you'll have £750,000 immediately. You will literally be rich in time for the weekend.
0: Yes.
1: So enter right this second. Text WIN to 64100.
0: Best of luck. 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Ooh. 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
18: Hey, it's Jordan Lee. Summer sports season is here and Subway have smashed it out of the park. 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
19: In London, there's severe delays on the Weaver Line on the overground between Chingford and Liverpool Street. In Essex, the M11 southbound exit slip road to the M25 anti-clockwise is currently closed. That's at Junction 6. And over in Swindon, there are queues on the A419 in both directions. It's sunny with highs of 18 in London today and highs of 16 in Newcastle.
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0: Chloe Boris with you on Kiss Breakfast. That's Tate McRae, Just Keep Watching. Something that I actually can't keep watching is this clip of this girl in Love Island carrying around this bag. I'll tell you what, it's very funny. It's very funny. So
1: I think it's sweet.
0: Yeah?
1: Yeah. Okay. Why not?
0: Babes, can you just tell us, like, so this girl, what's her name?
2: Yes, her name's Ellie, and she is fully, like, nobody has ever done this before, and I think that's what's blowing everyone's mind. Like, there have been how many series of Love Island, and 100. I've never seen someone walking around the villa with a bag.
0: Wait, she's just got a hat. What, it's just a
2: it's
0: handbag?
2: It's a Prada bag.
0: It's a Prada bag. It's
2: well,
0: a nice
2: whether
0: bag.
2: Whether it's a real Prada bag, we don't know, but
1: I think it might be a DHK special.
2: It's a Prada bag.
1: I love that for her. I think, obviously, having, I don't know if you know, I was on Love Island once, and the only stuff that you have is your Google Pixel phone.
0: Nice.
1: You know, and like, we would just leave them everywhere.
0: Yeah.
1: Everywhere, leave them everywhere.
0: So like, what's on them? What's actually on them?
1: There's just like an app where you can message other islanders.
0: Oh, so you can all be texting?
1: Yeah, you can text throughout the villa, and you can take pictures. But then you can't go on the internet, and you don't know, it's got the wrong times on it. It's clever,
0: nice.
1: That.
0: Very clever.
1: And then the other bits is like makeup. We used to hide it in like mugs in the kitchen.
0: Yeah.
1: Because they shut the villa. You can't. Well, I don't know if it's because I went on the one during COVID, but when you're outside, you weren't allowed back into the main villa.
0: Yeah, right.
1: But it could be because they reset it, and you know, in case there's a scene that they need inside, you know.

0: mean? All that. But do you know what? She's made history.
1: She's made history.
0: She's made history.
1: She can now put in her bio, I was on Love Island season 98 with a bag.
0: I love it. It's so tea.
1: I was the one with the bag.
0: That's she gets
1: the
0: way in an argument, she can like whack it out.
1: Yeah, whack it out.
0: Kim K style.
1: Whack it out. I mean, Potts, that's the reason why you have a house bag, right?
2: Yes.
3: I got the
1: email. This is the weirdest thing that I've ever heard
2: Guys,
1: you say.
2: I don't know why this is such a revelation this morning. I mean, Ellie obviously wears her bag around the villa because she wants to keep track of all her items. I'm the same in my flat, and I just call it my house bag. I actually got my boyfriend Harry to send a video of it so you guys can see what it's like. That's basically it. So it's just a little small.
1: It's not big enough as a beach bag, but it's not small enough to be like
2: video.
1: A little
2: fits my Stanley water bottle, and I put some little pins on it to decorate it. Do you know what? We all need something, all right?
1: Also,
2: so let me have my house bag.
0: Have it, Green.
1: Your boyfriend must love you as well, let me tell you.
0: Yeah, that little video spinning around so we can see the view.
1: It's literally like, is it some tele shopping there? It's like,

0: 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You're with Tyler West and Chloe Burrows. Listen, Kistery on Blackheath with Subway is back. Saturday, the 25th of July. Wacky in the calendar.
1: There's going to be Miss Dynamite, Joel Corey, Kevin Little, Todd Kerry, Damage, and so many more.
0: Oh, yeah. You know when Kevin Little does that? Try to hold that breath, man. Hold it.
1: Oh, shall I play Espresso Martini there? Yes.
0: Yeah, what, you're going to do a live performance?
1: I think Miss Dynamite on a mix. Joel Corey will do that for us.
0: Chloe Burrows is going to do it live on stage for history. You can get your tickets now at playkiss.com. It's absolutely going to boot off just like this mix that we're about to jump into after this.
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0: In London, there's severe delays on the Weaver Line on the overground between Chingford and Liverpool Street at the minute. There's queues on the A12 on the Lee Interchange as well. In Essex, the M11 exit to the M25 anti-clockwise is closed at Junction 6. And in Lancashire, there's traffic on the M6 northbound. That's at Junction 27. It's sunny intervals with highs of 18 in London. There's rain with highs of 17.

0: Friday, so we have to send it.
1: We absolutely are. This is only right that we jump into a little bit of a mix here on Kiss Breakfast. Let's do it.
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0: coming Saturday tomorrow.
1: Do you know what? On Monday, when we started this week, we would all sat there going, oh, cool, can't wait for the weekend. Now it's finally arrived. What a feeling this is.
0: That's just what Radio People Bees doing. Yeah. We live for the weekend.
1: Legit. Right. We are in the mix just to get us in the mood for the end of week energy. And this one is brand new to the Kiss Hype List. Gas to have it on today.
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6: Well, another three people have been charged over violent disorder in Southampton earlier this week. It's after protests about the death of student Henry Novak, who died while in handcuffs after being falsely accused of racism. Three men aged between 18 and 24 are due before magistrates today. Police are questioning a 21-year-old former student after a university security guard was hurt in a crossbow shooting in Guildford. It happened at the University of Surrey on Thursday. The victim, a man in his 50s, has serious injuries. We've been talking about the King's brother this morning because an investigation has shown Andrew Mountbatten Windsor boosted his private income for more than 20 years by subletting three properties on his Royal Lodge estate. We've not been told how much he earned. And more than 20,000 people have now signed a petition after claims one of this year's A-level maths papers was too hard. The body that keeps an eye on exams says it is closely monitoring the marking of the Pearson Edexcel test after students said it left them feeling overwhelmed. Keep up to date with everything Kiss. Just find us on socials. I'm Aileen O'Sullivan.
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5: 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Vertical moves, no horizontalness on Kiss. It's

summer in a record, innit? Another 54 Ultra dropping on Kiss. Welcome to Friday. Welcome to you absolutely smashing out the rest of today and then that weekend being with you. 50 Cent on the way. And Kiss Anthems from 11, which is just powering it up Friday. First, Gracie Abrams, That's So True, dropping on Kiss.

0: 50 Cent that basically says Weekend. Candy Shop playing on Kiss. Oh my days, I'm so excited for Kiss 3 to be back on Blackheath with Subway. These kind of vibes all day long. Saturday 25th of July, Miss Dynamite, Joel Corey, Todd Terry, Kevin Little Damage. There's loads more for you to dive into. And literally, because there's going to be a ball pit and a bouncy castle, four huge stages and so much more. All right, get your tickets now. PlayKiss.com and Bruno Mars being a lad next.
1: 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Yeah. 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

MNEK with Zara Larsson. That is Never Forget You dropping on Kiss. And this is just one of those songs that I wish I had a heartbreak so I could just cry my eyes out to it. Do you know what I mean? So Olivia Rodrigo, thanks for getting me prepared.

0: Hello, Good Mood. That's The Weeknd to help you there. Save Your Tears, playing on Kiss with Blonde and Dave and Thames on the way with Rain Dance. Seriously, cannot believe this. Today, someone's winning £750,000. £750K could be in your bank account. We're doing this all throughout June. Every Friday, there's going to be £750,000 up for grabs. But I'm saying, you could be the first winner of it. And if you've not entered right now, that time is running out. If you were sitting and there's one thing annoying you with life right now, it can probably be fixed for £750,000, right? 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Calls are charged at the standard rate. It's over 18s only. Those lines are closing at 5 p.m. today, and then Gemma Atkinson could be calling you. 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All of that in your bank account today as well. 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
19: 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That's when I knew that your heart was scarring. 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Like, wait, babe, let me ask.

0: Kiss with Wiz the MC, Bees and Honey. That is Show Me Love. 10 minutes out from Kiss Anthems. I'm starting you off with Avicii. I know your heart rate is going to go up. I want to play you Olivia Dean first, who is always the high priestess of grace and decorum. And she was asked recently what her favourite British slang word was.
1: My favourite British slang word, clapped. I like clapped. As in someone's clapped or yeah, you're right. 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
0: Olivia Dean saying someone's clapped. Nah, that can't be true. Imagine like her in group chats. Imagine her talking behind your back. Iconic. This is so easy on Kiss.

0: Ty Cruz dropping on Kiss. That is Break Your Heart. I think he might be the only person not on the FIFA World Cup album. Have you seen it? 2026. There are 18 tracks on this album. It's like a whole cinematic universe for the World Cup. You've got loads of names on there. You've got Shakira, Shaggy, Burna Boy, Tyler, Lisa, Major Lazer, Shenseea, Ira Starr, Ava Max. I'm actually going to, like, at one moment, like, find Ty Cruz's name in this, aren't I? French Montana's there, Nelly Furtado. I mean, it's going off. And all I'm saying is, now I'm invested in the football. I don't know anything that's going on. Did they play for 90 minutes? I think I know that, but Shakira and Burna Boy in a track. I am there. I'm ready to go. You need to be here and ready for Kiss Anthem, starting next with Avicii and Eminem on his way.
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0: 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Well, the weekend is calling your name with Kiss anthems, and let me begin with Avicii.
1: Play

double one, double two, double three. They're heading down to Bournemouth for a girls' weekend. Basically spent longer planning the outfits, they say, than the actual trip. Sounds sexist to yourself. Ryan wants to pick up his mates Tom and Aaron, who somehow convinced him a quiet pint tonight won't end in a kebab at 2 a.m. I'm loving this weekend vibe. So get involved on the WhatsApp, 03-448-11-22-33. Happy birthday to Kelly. That's from Liam and Mason at Jamie and Chloe. Shouting out their work bestie, Megan. Survived another week of meetings that definitely could have been emails. Why do they do that? Why do they do that? Honestly, I just say no to them now. This is Kiss Anthems, and if you're brand new, you're getting bangers like this. Half an hour uninterrupted, so let me continue with the memory that Tom Holland off of Spider-Man did a whole dance to this.

waiting for producer Jasmine to do it with me, but she did it. No, they're terrible. Terrible! What's the point? What's the point of this? The point is Kiss Anthems and you're on a Friday. I'm Jordan Lee and shout out to the entire gang in Swindon at the garage. Dave, Carl, Ben and Steve tooled it down very soon and the weekend's officially on. Emily wants to shout out her sister Hannah. Who's just passed her driving test. Everyone else on the phones has been warned. Big up to Adam and Lewis. That is from them, a Josh, who's helped him move house. Payment remains pending. I love that. And happy anniversary to Emma and Jay. They say 10 years together and somehow still sharing a Netflix account peacefully. Isn't that legal now? Call the police, please. 999. None of that. Doja Cat in a bit. First, Jay Huss on Kiss Anthems. Did you see?

in this room right now. Insane. Thank you, Shapeshifters. And thank you to Kiss Anthems. You're getting it tomorrow from 11 a.m. Saturday, Kiss Anthems goes off, right? Ray's on the way. Joe to play two first. Oh my God, it gets even sexier. I'm going to have a lie down. Stop it. Tyler, Zara Larson. It's called She Did It Again. It's on

0: He didn't need Stranger Things, did he? Joe, End the Beginning, drop it on Kiss. Do you know what I think me and you need? Do you think what everybody needs right now? Just like a big stretch, like a bit. Get that out of your system, right? And I want you to be leaving anything that's been negative this week, anything that made you go, bleh, in the past. Because today is the start of the weekend. And today is also your chance to win £750,000. That's being given away today. Are you in that draw? Do you know that for sure? Grab your phone right now and make sure you're involved, because that one text can net you 750k. 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Call 03-434-195-096. Calls are charged at the standard rate. Sub 18s only. Those lines are closing at 5 p.m. today. So make your move, because Gemma Atkinson could be calling you. And if she does, you're up £750,000. Order that in your bank account today as well. So text the word win to 64100. Mood's coming from Zara Larsson, and Let's Go Big with Haven after this.
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0: 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Warning, side effects may include weeing a little bit from laughing.

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That is Midnight Sun. I am Jordan Lee. Honestly, when it turns 12 o'clock on a Friday, you basically have authority to start skiving off, okay? So let me get you there quicker. Bella Kay now, and I love it, I love it, I love it, I love it, I love it.

0: Imagine him being bad. With Justin Bieber, that is I Don't Care, dropping on Kiss. This is mad. He just joined in a restaurant singing happy birthday to someone. This is mad.
1: Happy birthday, dear Amanda.
0: For an amazing singer.
1: Happy birthday to you.
0: Sounds well out of tune, doesn't it? Insane. Also, it beats, you know, those like people that dress up like mascots and they come out and they sing happy birthday to you. I would rather Justin Bieber sing me anything. Keep them away from me, please. Drake, Olivia Dean, Raven Lanae, next.
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0: Oh, that's it. Your weekend is basically on. I'm Jordan Lee, and I am going to get you there quicker. I promise you. Hold my hand, because I've got Drake.

0: huge from Destiny's Child, Survivor, dropping on Kiss. I want to play Alex Warren, who's been spilling the tea on his brand new album coming out in August.
1: You remember your line?
2: Yeah, my name's Alex Warren, album title Confetti. Boom, the whole thing.
3: Magical. Cool. Okay, we're going to go for one, all right? Shut up!
2: My name's Alex Warren, and my new album...
3: No! No! No, no, no!
0: Yeah, that's one way to announce your album. It's a bit iconic, kind of chaotic, and all of that in one Instagram situation. 28th of August for that. And if you are an Alex Warren fan, you are going to be drooling over it. This is his latest, dropping on Kiss, is Fever Dream.

Nicky's on Kiss. That is Starships. Oh, that is the weekend. I hear that and it's like a siren call. I'm like, what? Take your top off, get it done. Dominic Fike, Calvin Harrison a bit, plus Dua Lipa, who is getting ready for her Sicily wedding. Yeah, she's had a wedding and now she's having another wedding. People, surely we can just have one. No, I love her. Charlie XCX is supposed to be there. Mark Ronson, Olivia Dean, Elton John. And they've been there since yesterday. It's going to be like a 3-day like wedding. And that I kind of get. You know when you're like forcing your friends to go on an abroad holiday and it costs literally your rent times two? If you're doing a 3-day one and everything's included, oh, that's great. I really like that. It's a big up to you if you're looking after your friends. Maybe they're paying for everything. Elton John. They're paying for Elton John in a hotel suite. God bless. Dua's next. Yes.

0: 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Or in your country era,
1: 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No hold 'em.
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0: I'm in heaven. I'm literally in heaven. Justin Bieber on a Friday with Beauty and a Bee. How dare I? Tame Impala's coming next. How dare I again? Right, today is a lovely day. It's the weekend. You're sorting it out. You're getting ready for summer to be back with us. Don't look outside. 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Calls are charged at the standard rate. It's over 18s only. And lines are closing at 5 p.m. today. I said you did not have long, so make a move. If Gemma Atkinson calls you, you pick up the phone. 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

the fact that Ariana has been releasing singles, versions of her new song. One of them is called Draft from Bed. One of them is just Draft, I'll send you later. She making money. If I go into my voice notes and start sending things, I'll try and put it on iTunes. Gonna get cancelled. Rihanna's on the way, and just after one, Tatum is here. She's fresh from her

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13: 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Jordan Lee, thank you. 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Let's start the show.
14: Let's get the party started. See you at the bar, you was hardly talking. That's when I knew that your heart was scarring. Friends to lovers need a part to star in. Like, wait, babe, let me...

0: celebrating my 30th birthday listening to Kiss. And I want to give a big shout out to my mum, Janice, and my sister, Carleen. Thank you.
1: Oi, oi, Andrew, happy birthday. Biggie today, 30. I hope that you are being absolutely spoiled rotten. I hope there's a Colin the Caterpillar with your name on it. And thank you for having Kiss as your birthday soundtrack. If you want to reach me, what's the Friday motive today? 03-448-11-2233. I want Friday plans. Maybe it's your birthday as well. Let's get you on Kiss. And Olivia Dean soundtrack in lunchtime now.

0: 0818 11 22 23. I want to know if you are keen for Friday Skive, please.
1: Carl and Riley from White Wave Construction. 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
0: 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If you want to check in again, 0344 811 22 23, and a Friday banger incoming from Milky Next.
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0: Calvin Harris on for you next. I do want to quickly remind you, though, today we are giving away guaranteed £750,000. I want to throw it back to last Friday. Pete and his partner Sean won six figures, and they, as you can imagine, just in pure disbelief.
1: This is going to change our lives. Like, in all honesty, I'm lost for words, and I cannot fathom. I'm going to need grounding. I'm going to need Sean to just ground me for a day.
0: Nah, you don't need grounding when you're that rich. Embrace it. £750,000 could be yours. Let's get you in the draw next.

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0: Friday. If you're working right now, Kiss has got your soundtrack covered. But also, there's a lot of people skiving.
1: It's Liam, Vlad and Jem. We're going to Tenerife. 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
0: oi. Sorry, where was the invite? To be in Tenerife right now. Thank you for reaching out to Kiss. 03 448 11 22 23 is the number.

0: Sexy Chick.
1: With Sexy Chick. Imagine the un-PG version, mate. Goes off. Akon, David Guetta on Kiss. I've got a question for you right now. Is it worth my time to watch the new season of Love Island? Is it good? Is it juicy? Because I've heard that it's kicking off. Apparently one person has left the villa already. Don't know what's gone on there. Don't know the circumstances, but some person has left. And then apparently a replacement is going to be actual Georgia Smith's brother. It sounds like it's going off to me. Maybe that is the weekend motive.
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And I've seen so many videos of it absolutely chucking it down. 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

0: For checking in. Harriet, what are you saying?
1: Give me the shout out, please. We're on our first holiday to Wiltshire from South Wales for a break with our 11-month-old twins. Also, a massive shout out to my dad, who travelled all the way from Cumbria just to cat and dog sit because the car was too full to take them on holiday.
0: Oh no, Harriet's dad! 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

0: 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Joe is going to soundtrack that next. 3, 2, 1,
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I want to shout out Robin, whose message saying, Happy Friday, Tatum. I'm currently getting ready for a weekend in work. Let's go, let's get it, and let's do it for the money, she says. The only reason why you are working this weekend, Robin, is literally for the money. If you hate your job, how about we get you in the draw for Make Me a Winner? £750,000. Tempting, isn't it? If you have

0: Update from Robin, who we just had on the show, says she's going to work this weekend and, you know, dreading it. We're working weekends for the money, let's be frank. But how about you get yourself in the draw for Make Me a Winner? £750,000. She's in the draw. Are you? 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

0: Rodrigo next. Who, by the way, if you didn't know, is a huge, and I mean huge, Twilight fan.
1: Especially the first movie. If you pause it, I could like finish what the actor was saying. I think I have it all memorized. Even before I could read, I would like be in a beanbag chair, like reading the book Twilight, and I could have been upside down for like all. I didn't know how to read. I would like make Team Edward signs, and I would hold them up to the TV while he was on the TV, like I was at a concert.
0: I mean, controversial. Team Jacob. Sorry. I'm sorry. I actually forgot when she said that Twilight were books originally. Mad throwback from her. A new one, though, is going to be on her latest album that's literally coming out next week. New Olivia Rodrigo on Kiss. It's called Drop Dead.

0: Friday vibes with this. Come on. Medusa, Piece of Your Heart. I'm going to give you an insight to what I was listening to on my way home from work yesterday, and that is a podcast, and it had none other than Tom Holland on there. I love that man so much for many reasons, the main one being how much he adores his wife. Can we call her wife? Are they married yet? I don't know. But Zendaya. So here's 20 seconds of Tom Holland gushing over Zendaya.
1: I really think she has, like, something special. She's just, like, absolutely 10 toes down. Zendaya has become amazing at British accents. It's actually kind of crazy. It's crazy. Z has never drank. She's never been a drinker.
2: She's incredible.
1: She's the best. She's the best.
2: She's the best.
1: She's never drank.
2: She's so on her game.
1: I know.
0: I love her and I love Tom Holland. And do you know what? I cannot wait for the new Spider-Man movie. Brand new day out literally next month when I will be gushing over the pair of them again.
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0: message that I would really love for you to take into this weekend, my friend, is that if you are currently on Hinge at the minute, or maybe you're seeing somebody that's a bit of a time waster, what would Harry Styles say?
1: Somebody who really likes you doesn't leave you guessing, playing tricks. You'll know if someone likes you. That's, you know, does he like me, does he help? You'll know.
0: Oh, I love him so much. But he's so true. If somebody likes you, then you will know. So put your phone away. Block, delete, whatever you need to do. Don't go crawling back this weekend. Promise me now. Also as well, that's just made me want to go and see the Harry Styles tour even more. Tunes like this and also a free therapy session. Maybe it is worth the money.
2: 3, 2, 1, let's go. Vibing through the afternoon with

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1: Okay, this is the stop marker in your day to know that the weekend has arrived, and we are soundtracking that with brand new Bebe Rexha and David Guetta. It's not a sample this time. Oh my God, it's not a sample. 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And also, David Guetta, cherry on top of the cake. 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

0: Right, you, this is your final reminder from me to get yourself in the draw for Make Me a Winner, because today, literally in a matter of hours, you could see £750,000 in your bank account. 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Can you imagine seeing six figures in your bank account tonight? 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
0: 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Ari playing on Kiss after 4, and Kalani's coming up as well.
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23: Come here, come here, come here, come here. Let's say it together. It's Friday!

signs on Kiss. I'm still not over the fact that Snoop Dogg is one of the owners of Swansea City FC in last season. Just randomly turned up at one of the games and then at half time decided to do a lap of honour. Yes! Right, listen, time is running out. We're getting serious now. Time's running out to enter Make Me a Winner and get that all-important, special, life-changing call after 5 p.m. to win £750,000. 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Then Gemma Atkinson is going to make a call. 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
4: The A2216 in East Dulwich is closed in both directions with queuing traffic. The A3213 in Pimlico is also closed in both directions. The M4 eastbound, all traffic held with queues between the M25 and Heathrow. And the A52 is closed in both directions with very slow traffic between Watton and Botsford. And great news on the tubes, because we're all good.
2: The beast of the fan, the nation. Nick Bright.

on an Akon with Play Hard on Kiss. Right, it's Brighty here until 7 then, and I've got something fresh for you now from Drake. He is back. Dropped 3 albums recently, I know. Imagine, like, trying to keep one album secret is hard enough. To drop 3, very, very difficult. Habibti, Maid of Honor, and Iceman, which this next tune comes from. This is Janis, STFU, brand new on Kiss. A million.

0: Shivers on Kiss. So I'm hearing the University of Suffolk had a pretty decent performance happening there yesterday. Yeah, a surprise gig from this man, Ed Sheeran. That happened yesterday. I mean, it beats just listening to the resident DJ in the SU. Big love to all the resident DJs, though. I've been there. But we can't exactly compete with Ed Sheeran, can ya? Pretty unreal, that is, though. Right, I've got some bangers on the way for you. Marshmello and Bastille lined up. Also, Zara Larsson and Midnight Sun. Stay there.
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14: The A2216 in East Dulwich is closed in both directions. We're queuing traffic. The A3213 in Pimlico also closed in both directions. The A386 is closed in both directions at Yelverton. And the A52 is closed in both directions with very slow traffic between Watton and Bottisford. Over on the tube, severe delays on the Elizabeth line.
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16: Nick Bright.

opening ceremony for the World Cup as well, which is right around the corner. It doesn't even feel like it, does it? I'm so ready, though. When England win it, I'll be all over it. Right, £750,000 up for grabs. A little bit later on today, I have all the details for you after Alex Warren.

0: Right, this is it then. Your final chance to enter Make Me a Winner and get that call after five to win £750,000. That is what is up for grabs. 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And lines close at 5 p.m. today in a few minutes' time. And then Gemma Atkinson is going to make the call. Just answer your phone and you instantly win £750,000. This is your final chance to get involved this week. So text WIN to 64100. Good luck. Make me a winner.
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0: Let's get the latest then. Here's Alex.
20: First, you'll remember the Nottingham attacks from 2023 when three people, including two students, were killed. Well, an inquiry into their deaths has finished today, but their families say it's just the beginning.
21: It's really important to find the people who simply just didn't do their jobs accountable.
20: That's the dad of Grace O'Malley Kumar, Dr. Sanjoy Kumar. Grace was killed by Valdo Calicane in 2023, along with Barnaby Webber and Ian Coates. The inquiry today heard from the victims commissioner, who said survivors were denied their basic rights. Astronauts on the International Space Station have been told to get ready for an evacuation. It's over a leak. England can seal their place at next summer's Women's World Cup if they avoid defeat against Spain tonight. Boss Serena Wiegmann's desperate to get the job done.
22: We just really want to qualify as quick as possible. That's what we share all the time, and it's a hard group.
20: Meanwhile, just starting now is Wales, who face Montenegro, and Scotland and Ireland face Israel and Turkey, respectively, later. And tributes have been coming in for Kanye King, the founder of the Mobo Awards, who's died. We spoke to her on the red carpet last year when the Mobos were held in Newcastle.
23: What we've always tried to do is use the Mobo platform
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20: Keep up to date with everything KISS. Just find us on socials. I'm Alex Richardson. Pulse with the vibe.
0: Nick Wright on KISS. You don't need me to tell you it's officially the best time of the week. Can we say it's

White Keys on Kiss. 03-448-11-2-23. That is the WhatsApp number. Hello to Matty, who's just got out of work an hour early, saying pub is happening. I mean, that's the rules, isn't it? You've got out an hour early. What else are you going to do?

0: Olivia Rodrigo and Good For You on Kiss. I suggest you get over to Olivia's Instagram right now because there's a photo on there, a photo shoot that's just happened, where one of the photos I can only describe as she's kind of wedged into a cliff wearing high heels. I mean, it seems logistically really difficult to do. It's not something that I think I would be able to do, but she is making it work is all I'm going to say. Right, Casso, Ray and D-Block Europe on the way, plus Tame Impala.
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Star on Kiss. Right, hello to Alex, who's getting ready for your birthday meal with your boyfriend tonight. Let's enjoy, guys. That's very cute, isn't it? Right, this man then going to be in Milton Keynes, of all places, on the 27th and 28th of this month. Jason Derulo, this is Sexy For Me on Kiss.

David Guetta and Kelly Rowland, When Love Takes Over on Kiss. Right, next, someone, their life is going to be completely different because they are about to win £750,000 on Kiss. And we are going to find out together who that person is. I'm quite excited. Right, Jack Harlow on the way, plus Bruno Mars. Stay there.

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18: The A2216 in East Dulwich still closed in both directions with queuing traffic. The same for the A3213 in Pimlico, closed in both directions. The M1 southbound, all traffic held at junction 34 for Meadow Hall, and the A34 in Oxford. The roads blocked in both directions after an overturned van. Over on the tubes, no issues, so we're all good.
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0: Kiss. Listen, massive congratulations to Angie, who is now £750,000 richer and also such a deserving winner. Imagine not only getting that call to say you've won that kind of money, but getting that call whilst you're on holiday. Unbelievable. Right, keep listening to find out how you could be next as we give away another £750,000 next week. And I really want it to be you. Right, I've got some Raven Lane on the way for you. Stay there.
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0: Let's get the latest then. Here's Alex.
15: You'll remember the Nottingham attacks back in 2023. Well, the families of the victims of the day said they still expect more to come out about the killings. An inquiry finished earlier, which heard from the victims commissioner, who said survivors of Valdo Calacane were denied their basic rights. The paranoid schizophrenic killed students Grace O'Malley Kumar and Barnaby Webber and caretaker Ian Coates in 2023. Grace's dad, Dr. Sanjoy Kumar.
16: My daughter's not going to come back to me. But I'll tell you what, someone else's daughter might be saved, or someone else's son might be saved.
15: Astronauts on board the International Space Station are now being allowed to go back to work. After fears that they'd have to be evacuated because of a leak, a NASA spokesperson says crew no longer have to shelter for protection. England can seal their place in next summer's Women's World Cup if they avoid defeat against Spain tonight. Boss Serena Wiegmann's desperate to get the job done quickly.
17: We just really want to qualify as quick as possible. That's what we share all the time, and it's a hard group.
15: And Stormzy and Idris Elba have paid tribute to Mobo Awards founder Kanye King, who's died. Idris Elba says the dedication's unmatched. Keep up to date with everything Kiss. Just find us on socials. I'm Alex Richardson.
1: Nick Bright.
0: On Kiss. It's Nick Bright bringing the bangers for your Friday then, and that I do. Right, Dave and Tim.

0: Kiss.
1: 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Like, wait, babe, let me ask your pardon. This ain't Gucci, this is Prada, darling. 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

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Another and

0: Give It Up To Me on Kiss. Right, Kiss 3 on Blackheath with Subway is back in London. And you want to put this date in your phone expeditiously. Saturday the 25th of July, Ms. Dynamite, Joel Corry, Todd Terry, Kevin Little Damage and loads more. It is going to be absolutely epic. And if you want to come, you've got to grab your tickets right now. Playkiss.com is where you need to go. I cannot wait for that. That is going to be so good. Right, Justin Bieber on the way, plus Milky and more grab.
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A2216 in East Dulwich, where that is fully closed. The A34 in Oxford, the road's blocked with major queues. And on the M1 in South Yorkshire, you've got slow traffic at junction 34 for Meadowhall. Over on the tubes, no issues to report. We're all good. More in 20 minutes' time. The beast of the final nation. Nick Bright.

0: 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Right, let me tell you about something new that we're doing then.
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0: Yeah, the Kiss Hype List is brand new, and this is all about new music that we know

absolutely love. And the tune that I've got for you that I'm about to press play on, it is a banger. So it comes courtesy of BB Rexha and David Guetta. BB has been absolutely flying lately. New Religion, well, that has been everywhere. Well, she's back teaming up with David Guetta. You might remember they linked up for I'm Good, and now they've got

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0: The M25 clockwise, there's queues between Leatherhead and Wisley. The A2216 in East Dulwich is fully closed. The A34 in Oxford, the road's blocked with major queues. And on the M32 in Bristol, there's a lane closure on the slip road with queuing traffic. Over on the tubes, nothing to report. We are still all good.
15: The beast of the fan, the nation.
16: Nick Bright.

on Kiss. Right, 03-448-11-2-23. That is the WhatsApp number. Hello to Natasha, who is heading to Bristol for your mate's hen weekend. I already know that is going to be messy. Enjoy.

0: haven't been invited to Dua Lipa's wedding. I mean, when they had the tiny, like, actual ceremony that happened in London, I thought, fair enough, close friends and family, it was a small venue. She probably knew that I was on the radio doing my show. But to be shunned for this massive party that's happening this weekend in Sicily, where they've basically taken over the whole island, absolutely fuming, mate. Anyway, Rio Frederica will help me get over that, I'm sure. She's got Sunny Federa and some James Hype lined up for your Friday. Stay there.
1: Right, it's looking lovely out there. Let's spark up the Barbie.
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good. Sounding so good tonight. Jason Nevins, Holly James. That is I'm in Heaven on Friday Night Kiss. Welcome to the weekend. We made it. My name is Rio Federica. Are you ready for a night filled of the biggest and best dance music around? I think that was a big fat yes, wasn't it? I got Duke Dumont and Hannah Lang after this bad boy. Switch Disco coming through with the energy, with the vibes. It's Voices, and it plays right here on Friday Night Kiss.

0: Love on Friday Night Kiss. We're starting strong. And just know that this is how we're carrying on the whole night, all the way until 11 o'clock. That is when I'm with you till. My name is Rio Frederica. How we doing? Good, I hope. Tunes on the way. I've got Joel Corry and Ra's latest Devotion. I've got a little bit of Tiesto in there as well. But next, to carry on this big Friday energy, I want to play you. Ewan McVickers, Share the House. You know what? Stay there.
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Pearson, listen, the only business we have tonight is to enjoy ourselves. So are you in? Of course you are. My name is Rio Rodriguez. I hope you're well. I've got Joel Corry's latest with Raz to play you now. The tune's called Devotion. It's an absolute banger. And I just can't comprehend how he keeps up with all of this stuff. He's been in New York. He's now in Atlantic City. He'll be in Ibiza next week.

0: Such a beautiful tune. The Blessed Madonna, Clementine Douglas. I've got my eye on the Blessed Madonna, you know, because she's done that thing where she's deleted everything off her Instagram. Like, what's coming soon, huh, babes? New music? Don't tease us like that. Just give it to us. Summer's here. We need the vibes. My name is Brio Frederica. Welcome to Friday Night Kiss. Bad Boy tunes on the way. John Summit, a throwback from Format B. And then one of the biggest tunes around right now. By probably the biggest duo, I would argue, in dance music. Prosper and Clooney are up with Free Your Minds. So stay right there.
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on the tin. Tune's called Chunky. I mean, that beat is, isn't it? Format B on Friday Night Kiss. You're hanging out with me, Rio Federica. We made it, baby, to the weekend. And look, I've got John Summit for you now. I feel like he's celebrating hard. He just launched his residency in Ibiza at Universe on Monday, just gone.

But then the absolute banger from John Summit, Shades of Blue, playing on Friday Night Kiss. You know how we do. I need the biggest and best in dance music. You're hanging out with me, Rio Frederica, with you till 11. Stay there, because after 8 o'clock, I've got Tiny Temper and Dacom's new one.

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16: 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Tiny Tempers up and Dacom. This is Living Life.

I'm going to throw it out there. I think that is probably top 10 best tunes of all time. What are you saying? Shapeshifters, Lola's theme on Friday Night Kiss. My name is Rio Frederica. Welcome to the show if you just join in. What to expect? Just vibes on vibes on vibes. And just that I hope you have a good time, you know what I mean? Happy dance tunes like this next one I'm about to play. It's from three dudes. They call themselves the Bowser. And I mean, this tune is everywhere. It's called Magnetic. It plays here on Kiss.

0: Flynn, So Much In Love. Friday Night Kiss. You and me, Rio Frederica. Tunes on the way. I've got some Martin Solvig in there, a little throwback from him. Topic and A7S. And then I've got the guy who's got an album coming out next week. And if it's anything like the tune he's just released, it is going to be an absolute banger. Sunny Federa's on the way. Stay there.
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Shaking Me, and before then, the lovely throwback from Martin Solvig and Dragonette. Hello, Plagues, right here on Friday Night Kiss. You're hanging out with me, Rio Frederica. Hello, you. I mentioned earlier, Sunny Federa has got a new album coming out next week. And this track that I'm about to play you is off of it. It's his brand new one with Libyanka. It's called Let Me Be In Your Arms. And when I first heard this tune, I was like, oh, okay. Cheeky little two-step came out, smile on my face. It's just vibes. Listen to this intro.

0: on me on Friday Night Kiss. They need to do a Rossi lookalike competition because I swear every time I leave my house, I see someone that looks like him. Or maybe it's him. Welcome to Friday Night Kiss. My name is Rio Frederica. You ready to party with me? Of course you are. Stay there. I've got disco vibes on the way from Another and 54 Ultra next.
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I just saw that James Hype bumped into MK at the airport, invited him to his gig. MK showed up, he announced it in the crowd. Everyone went wild, because obviously, two legends in the same room. Are you mad?

0: No fake friends. We all love each other here. VS1, Alex Hoskin. Fake friends on Friday Night Kiss. My name is Rio Frederica. Stick around because after 9, we are going in. I mean, we've been going in since 7, but we're going to carry on. Tunes on the way. I have got a David Guetta remix of Ray's Where Is My Husband. I have got a throwback from Storm Queen. MK on the remix there. And then also, we've got to do Prosper and Murder Beat's brand new tune, baby, because it is my favourite at the minute.
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0: What's going on? You're with me, Rio Frederica. This is Friday Night Kiss, and I've got Ray's Where Is My Husband, the David Guetta remix.

All the pain that I've been through. Even this morning, looked outside my door for you laying on the floor.

true classic that is. Room 5. That is Make Love on Friday Night Kiss. It made me do that dance move, you know, like the dancing man emoji where it's like you put your finger up to the ceiling and then diagonally across. You know the one, the disco dance move. I was giving it some of that in the studio. My name is Brio Frederica. Welcome to the weekend, baby. I've actually got a tune called Baby to play you now. This is the naughtiest tune out there. It is brand

0: yes. It's a bit of an out-of-body experience, that tune, isn't it? Fisher Stay on Friday Night Kiss. My name is Rio Fabrica. What is going on? I hope you are enjoying yourself. And listen, if you've just joined, just know that that's about to happen. Tunes on the way. I have got the happiest dance tune around from Milky and Mulgrab. Just the way you are. I also want to get some Disciples on because those dudes are legends. And then Calvin Harris and Jazzy's new one. Should we do that? I think we should. I'm going to do that all next. Stay right there.
1: Friday Night Kiss. Kiss.
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24: Fred.

talk about the fact that Becky Hill's done this whole rebrand and is absolutely killing it. She looks phenomenal. There's dance routines coming out. She's got a new sound. Here for it. Yes, girl. Becky Hill's Remember on Friday Night Kiss. You and me, Rio Frederica. In my opinion, in my humble opinion, I feel like Calvin Harris is the sunshine. He determines when summer starts. And as he's kicked off his Shwaya in Ibiza, I think it's here. Here's his new one with Jazzy. Satisfy.

0: for you. Do you feel like this tune sounds like it came from the dance era of like the 2010s onwards? Because it does for me. It's got that like vintage feel on the vocal. I'm a big fan. Chris Down Notion. The days on Friday Night Kiss. You're hanging out with me, Rio Frederica, and I am with you until 11 o'clock tonight. We'll be vibing. Tune's on the way next. Sunny Federa, one of our faves. I've got Trey Reynolds' Don't Go, Don't Leave, which is a tune. You can sing your heart out to that. And also a throwback, but I'm not going to tell you what it is. Stay there.
1: Friday night.
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way back, Philip George, Anton Powers. That is Alone No More on Friday Night Gears. My name is Brio Frederica. Hello. Welcome to the weekend. I hope you're having a gorgeous Friday night. I've got a guy called Trey Reynolds for you now, and he did a cheeky little remix of Wretch Free 2's tune. Now, they are big shoes to fill, but he has done it in a way that is, I mean, he's excelled himself. That's why he's doing so well. I think we should turn this one up loud. I think we should sing it together. It's Don't

0: Summer 91. I almost feel like I'm being hypnotized listening to that tune. Get lost in it, you know? You and me, Rio Frederica. Friday Night Kiss, how we doing? I just want to let you know that things are about to get a little bit better. The reason I say that is because after 10 o'clock, I have got a proper fist bumper from Ewan McVicar. It is going to up the energy levels. And if you thought that you was going to have a chill night, it might change your mind. So, you know what? I'm sorry in advance, but also not sorry at all.
1: 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Kiss.
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say is I closed the set once with that tune, right? And looking at the people in the crowd's faces, light up, smile, arms in the air, euphoria in the place. It was one of the most beautiful experiences, and I feel like I just recreated that. I hope I did with you. Soul Central, Kathy Brown, Strings of Life on Friday night, Kiss. My name is Rio Frederica. We did it. We're at the weekend. We can let our hair down to banging tunes like this. James Hypes, Be Mine.

Absolute stomper. I like that word, stomper. That's what it made me do, you know what I mean? I'm just describing. There's a word for that as well, but I actually don't know it. Chris Lake, Savannah, playing right here on Friday Night Kiss. My name is Rio Fredrica. Coming up next, we're going to do Endors Pump It Up because it is a vibe. It is a classic. I've got a Craze and Cherish Do It To It. And also Prosper and Clooney's Free Your Mind, which I would argue is one of the biggest tunes around right now. Stay there.

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Cherish, Do It To It, and then before then, the iconic Indoors, Pump It Up. I hope you was fist pumping it up. I mean, that always makes you feel better energetic, innit? You want to run around, dance around, jump around. I hope that was the case where you are. And if it wasn't, let loose a little bit, babes. Come on. Join me in the energy. My name is Rio Frederica. Friday Night Kiss. I have got the man with the most beautiful smile in dance music now. His name is Fisher, and this is Favour.

0: Ella Henderson's 0800 Heaven on Friday Night Kiss. What's going on? My name is Rio Frederica, and I've actually got a question for you. How good are you at shuffling? You know, the dance mood shuffling, not shuffling a pack of cards, with the footwork, you know? Are you dees? If you're not, then you've got time to practice next, because I've got David Zoe's house every weekend, and that is the perfect dance move to go with it, so stay there.
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then, did you practice? Did you practice your little shuffle footwork thing? Because it goes with that song so perfectly. Iconic throwback from David Zoe. That is house every weekend on Friday Night Kiss. My name is Rio Federico. Listen, we don't have long left together, so I want us to make the most of it. Two songs to go. Turn it up louder. Have a little dance with me. I've got Eliza Rose after this. Switch Disco up. It's Voices playing right here on Kiss.

0: know that song was aimed at you. You are the baddest of them all. Thank you so much for hanging out with me tonight. It's been an absolute pleasure. I love doing this with you. My name is Rio Frederica, and that is a lot from me. But listen, I am back tomorrow from 7 p.m., taking you all the way through till 11. And stick around, because if you're just getting started, if the party is just getting started where you're at, my boy Hicks is in the building. He is taking over things until 1 a.m. with all the biggest and the best. Stay there.
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1: 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Welcome. 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Friday.

a tune. You know how certain songs make you feel a certain way? Every time I hear this track, I just feel like I'm walking along the waterfront in Ibiza, right in the middle of the day, right in the heat, in the peak of that heat. It's hazy, it's lazy, it's sun-kissed. It's a beautiful track. Paul Wolford, Diplo, Kareen, Lomax, Looking For Me, Milo and the Miami Sound Machine in there too. Right, let's bring it right back up to date. Brand new Jones, Summit, The Vault and Julia Church, Shades of Blue. Kiss.

Robin Schulz in there as well. This is Friday Night Kiss. We are in the mix, soundtracking your Friday night, whatever you're up to tonight. Thanks for locking in. Maybe you're having a bit of a house party, kitchen raving at home. Maybe you're out working tonight, driving around, cruising. Whatever you've got going on across your Friday night, we'll keep the tunes moving and keep the energy nice and high. Playing you big new ones very soon from the likes of Sonny Federa, Calvin Harris and more. And we love sprinkling in some throwbacks as well. Shortly, we'll roll back.

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16: As we continue your massive soundtrack to kickstart your weekend, it can only be Friday Night Kiss. Let's jump back into the mix.

someone who is appearing in Toy Story. But that we've just done that. This track right here is from Fisher. It's called Stay. And in case you missed the news this week, yeah, Fisher has got a role in the new Toy Story movie. He's playing a gnome. I mean, knowing Fisher, knowing that laugh, it's probably going to sound absolutely amazing. He's perfect for it. You can check out more about that on our socials. I don't think Sonny Federa's in the new Toy Story movie, is he? He has got a new tune out, though. This is it with Libyanka. Let me be in your arms on Kiss.

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13: Yeah, yeah. Ready whenever you are, Michael. You're gonna be starting something.
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I don't know, a Tuesday morning for a bit of a gym session or a Wednesday evening drive, you know what to do. 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

Be Your Body, playing here on Friday Night Kiss. Shout out to everybody locked in tonight, especially everyone working at this time of the night, still getting the hours in, working hard while everyone else is, I don't know, chilling or partying or driving around. We like to soundtrack your Friday night to keep your energy up. And don't forget, we do it again tomorrow night too, by the way. Saturday Night Kiss begins from 7 p.m. with my girl Rio Frederica. And then I'm back again tomorrow night from 11 o'clock. So just join us for more bangers. You know what to do. Right, I seen a post from James Hype recently. And when James Hype is complimenting a track, the production of a track, the sound of a track, and how big it is, you know it must be elite. This is the tune that he is obsessed with. Baby, baby. This is Prosper and Murder Beats. It's called Baby on

0: Don't Forget My Love, and that is going to do it for Friday Night Kiss for tonight. Thanks so much for locking in, and if you enjoyed it, you can listen anytime on the Rio app, run it back whenever you want, and don't forget to join us again tomorrow night, 7 p.m. Rio Frederica launches Saturday Night Kiss. I'll be back tomorrow night from 11 p.m. More bangers on the way next. Keep a kiss.
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